You'd be surprised what a dead man can do. I've been a fool, a fallen saint. I've been a bastard, a lost old face. And like a martyr, I bore my cross. I did my penance at quite a cost. Just come a walking, hit in my shoes. You'd be surprised what a dead man, a dead man.

thread where there's no bottom, just certain death. I had good reason to just let go, but I'm too stubborn to give up hope. When you got nothing, how can you lose? You'd be surprised what a dead man